0: one down. Clint Black on KRRM. Weather looking a little cloudy overnight. Lows will be down to about 66 tomorrow, looking like about 95 or 96 degrees. For Wednesday, 92. Thursday, 97, sunny and hot. It looks like the only day that may be in the 80s, and it's like 88 or 89, will be Saturday. Other than that, all the way through the weekend, you can expect 90s. It's going to be hot. By the way, the first of the concerts in the park for 2026 is happening tomorrow. Riverside Park, 6:30 until 8:30. Head down there. Free concert. Gunstock Red featuring funk and southern rock music. Don't miss out. Tomorrow, the first concert in the park.
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3: It is Aaron Stone stepping in with the latest information on the West Jones Fire. Currently showing is 7 acres. There's a level 3 go now evacuation from West Jones Creek, that area, as well as Jones Creek. If you are receiving the message, this is a go now evacuation notice for the area, West Jones area and Jones Creek. Again, leave without delay. That's the official word, the West Jones Fire. We're following it on the Watch Duty app. If you don't have that on your phone, I highly recommend it. Of course, we'll keep you in the loop right here on the Double R.
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0: backup plan. Bailey Zimmerman on KRRM. There is a youth theater program going on here, and you can get signed up. It is actually coming up next month from the 13th to the 24th. 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That's the Rogue Valley Performing Arts Alliance. It's the YTE Theater Camp. And again, it's happening July 13th to the 24th. It will be here in Grants Pass at the Grants Pass High School Performing Arts Center. Don't miss out. Going to be a great one. They always do a stellar job.
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0: It is Aaron Stone hopping in with the latest from the Watch Duty app. West Jones fire now estimated to be at 10 acres. The fire 50% wetlined and progression has slowed. Two Type 1 helicopters on the scene. More ground resources in route. Again, 10 acres. West Jones fire. Go now. Evacuation order in effect for the West Jones Creek area and Jones Creek, and we'll keep you up to date as the information comes through right here.
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0: giving them something to talk about. Bonnie Raitt on KRRM. We are your brand of country. Steals and Deals is down right now. I know you want the deals, but it was messing up. They are switching servers, apparently. And this is not us. This is our host. They are switching servers, and it's messing things up. It was actually showing things that were not available for sale, like things that we haven't sold in years, just all of a sudden showed up there. So clearly they didn't back something up right. We will have that back for you real soon. Hang on.
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like a truck. Lainey Wilson on Your Brand of Country. That is going to wrap it up for my evening. Stay cool out there. It's still plenty hot. Going to be a little cloudy overnight. Tomorrow, right back up in the high 90s. Shania Twain, That Don't Impress Me Much.

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this here's a story about the Rock Island Line. Well, the Rock Island Line, she runs down into New Orleans. There's a big toll gate down there, and you know, if you got certain things on board when you go through the toll gate, well, you don't have to pay the man no toll.

0: cup of coffee and a cold West tea. 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Rock Island Line, it's a mighty good road. 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

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I might get a little tired on the weekend. 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
1: Grants Pass Broadcasting, along with Rogue Credit Union, salutes the devotion to their sport and their teammates demonstrated by young athletes, and weekly salutes one of these fine young people. This week, Grants Pass Broadcasting and the Rogue Credit Union salutes Cam Holland, who just finished his junior year at Grants Pass High School as a multi-sport athlete. Cam was one of the dominant players on the Caveman baseball team, playing second base and pitching, and according to reliable sources, was one of the best arms on the Caveman mound. When Cam needed that third strike, he relied on his noon to six curveball. This fall, Cam is excited to don his football pads, where he's also been a contributing factor offensively as a receiver and as a defensive back. Cam would like to continue playing sports at the college level, but really has his sights set on becoming an orthodontist, hopefully through the University of Oregon. Cam credits his father for his inspiration and his guidance. This week, Grants Pass Broadcasting and the Rogue Credit Union recognizes our Athlete of the Week. This week, it's Grants Pass High School's Cam Holland.
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3: 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Welcome all of our early risers who are up and at them, ready to go. You can text in on the Lifeline, 541-916-5947. Very easy to do. You can say hello, maybe there's something you want to hear, or just check in. That easy. Coming up, we'll get to country music news in just a couple of minutes on the RRR.
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1: I love

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1: Well, ABC has announced Ryan Seacrest in the star-studded performer lineup of Disney Celebrates America, Nashville's Star Spangled Bash, a one-of-a-kind celebration with performances by iconic artists and musical acts spanning multiple genres. Available live coast-to-coast on Saturday, July 4th on ABC, ABC News Live, which streams on Disney Plus and Hulu, the ESPN app, Freeform, FX, and Nat Geo. Hundreds of thousands are expected to gather in person in the heart of downtown Nashville for this milestone event, which will also feature one of the largest fireworks and drone shows in the United States, set to a live score by the Grammy Award-winning Nashville Symphony. Adding to the magic will be coverage of the patriotic-themed fireworks display at Disneyland Resort, which will light up this unforgettable evening. The superstar lineup includes the All-American Rejects, Boyz II Men, Brothers Osborne, Clint Black, John Crist, Lauren Daigle, Little Big Town, Nick Jonas, Reba McEntire, Sublime, Tim McGraw, and more. Wyoming native Ian Munsick has spent over a decade building his unique brand of country music around his Western lifestyle, from his sky-high voice and his love of the fiddle to his bolo tie and brightly colored Western shirts. Now, after years of thrifting the vintage shirts he adorns on stage each night, Munsick is partnering with Schaefer Outfitter for the brand's first ever capsule collaboration collection, launching August 18th. Their collection with Munsick will include custom pearl snap shirts, outerwear, hats, and graphic tees designed collaboratively between Munsick and the Schaefer team. Fans can enter to win a signed piece of the collection. Stephen Curtis Chapman and Chris Jansen have joined forces for a stirring new rendition of the American classic America the Beautiful, offering a message of unity, gratitude, and hope as the nation prepares to commemorate its 250th anniversary. Coinciding with its radio release, Chapman and Jansen debuted the song live at the Grand Ole Opry alongside the children's choir featured on the recording. Zach Brown is paired with Cruise Line Margaritaville at Sea for a promotion that will award four fans at each of the band's 27 Love and Fear tour stops with a free cruise to enter. Fans text a code displayed on the show's side screens. The tour spans through July, spans July through November, that is. And I didn't mention this yesterday, but it's worth mentioning that Zach Brown absolutely crushed the national anthem at the UFC event at the White House. Brett Eldridge is a happily married man. He's typically pretty private about his personal life, and up until now, the general public didn't even know he was dating somebody. The country crooner surprised everyone when he shared a social media post that included a few black and white photos of himself and his bride. Although he didn't offer up specific details about who she is or when they tied the knot, he shared a heartfelt message about the love they share.

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0: 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And Sora is also excited to announce that fans can now enjoy simulcast wagering from tracks such as Emerald Downs and Los Alamitos Thoroughbred Racing during live racing at Grants Pass Downs. 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

ASAP from Alabama on the Double R with your brand of country, 94.7 Mornings with Jason and Ashley. She'll be here in just a little bit. Coming up about 6:35, 6:40, we'll get you a few things you need to know. We'll follow it up with Snooze or Lose, your chance to win some Casablanca coffee and

0: turning it down on the double R with your brand of country at 94.7. This is a big old note for me, and I can't even imagine what this must have been like for an Arkansas real estate agent who arrived to schedule a showing of a home for sale and ended up capturing a video of some squatters. And not what you're thinking. It was a large number of snakes. The guy's name is Christopher White, works for Century 21, and he arrived to show a property to some potential buyers in central Arkansas. When he noticed the property was overrun with snakes, saying, quote, "When I first got to the house, I was treating it as business as usual. I got out of my truck, walked around the home. I got back in my truck to look at the information for the house, and that's when I looked over at the porch, and he captured a video of snakes by the front door hanging from the eaves and hiding in an old electric panel. So yeah, I had to tell my buyer that I was absolutely not going to show them this house. No way. Not going to do it. The serpents were identified as non-venomous black rat snakes, which are valued by farmers for keeping pests, that is, like mice and rats under control. And I guess it's great they're keeping mice and rats under control, I'm assuming, at this property that's for sale. But no way. Could you imagine? What are you going to do, like relocate all of them? Do they come back? Are they like cats? You know, cats, sometimes if they are relocated, they go right back to where they came from. I don't know if snakes are the same way or not. I don't really want to know. But that is not an ideal situation. It makes you wonder, how long were they hanging around? Like, did the people selling the home know that there were snakes that took up residence at their property? You know, when they say stage a house, this is not what anyone has in mind.
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Here's Dwight Yoakam on the Double R's. We get to a few things you need to know. First, from ODF Southwest, the latest update on the Jones Creek fire from yesterday came out around 8:45 p.m. Firefighters were holding the fire at an estimated 17 acres. The night shift resources were in place, including two 20-person crews, four Type 6 engines, and one water tender. Crews worked through the night to extinguish hot spots and continue mopping.

0: The Josephine County Sheriff's Office downgraded evacuations, moving Level 3 Go Now areas to Level 1 Be Ready. Residents should continue to follow the Sheriff's Office page for any further evacuation updates. And also from ODF Southwest, the Spencer Gulch fire update as of last night. Firefighters had made excellent progress on the Spencer Gulch fire, working steadily through hot and dry conditions to deepen containment and secure the fire's edge. Crews mopped up in a solid 75 feet from the perimeter line. Around the entire fire, they also removed overhead snag hazards to improve safety for personnel working both day and night. A helicopter was dropping water to cool interior heat, allowing crews to access deeper within the fire. Night resources included four 20-person crews, two engines, one dozer, one water tender, and aircraft working until daylight allows. All evacuation levels issued by the Jackson County Sheriff's Office and Jackson County Emergency Management were canceled. The fire remains around 75 acres and is about 5% mopped up with the hose line fully in place around the perimeter. The official cause of the fire is still under investigation. Medford Police reports reckless driving is in a crash in Central Point. Officers responded to reports of a gray Honda Civic driving recklessly on the north end of Medford. Monday morning, officers immediately flooded the area and pursued the vehicle northbound on North Pacific Highway, and it was seen striking both uninvolved vehicles and materials. Central Point Police Department successfully spiked the vehicle as it entered their city. The vehicle crashed near Laurel Street and 3rd Street. Medford Police and Central Point Police units were on scene and have three suspects in custody. Jackson County Sheriff's Office reports that graffiti continues to be a nuisance in the White City area. Jackson County Sheriff's Office is asking for the White City community to help combat the problem. If you see vandalism being committed, call ECSO Non-Emergency Dispatch to report the crime to a deputy. JCSO White City Community Action Team deputies, corrections deputies, Jackson County Roads and Parks, and Community Justice worked together last week to identify locations in and around White City that need attention. Over several hours, JCSO teams painted over and pressure washed graffiti at 10 locations around town. And those are a few things you need to know this morning on the Double R.
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1: You can get three correct answers in 30 seconds or less. 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

0: Casey Musgrave's Merry-Go-Round on the Double R with your brand of country at 94.7. You know, I just saw something pop up in my feed, and I can't believe it's been 8 years.
1: 8 years.
0: Do you want to take a stab at what I could potentially be referring to? One of the many epic moments over the last, how many years has it been? 11?
1: 11 and some change.
0: Yeah.
1: 11 and a half.
0: Mm-hmm.
1: What's that have to do with?
0: Let's see, what kind of clue can I give without giving it away? Well, there was some hollering involved.
1: Some hollering?
0: Yeah.
1: Like people are yelling?
0: No, just one person was yelling.
1: Someone was yelling.
0: Yeah. I think if I give you any other clues, it's going to be blatantly obvious.
1: The only thing that comes to mind with hollering is Melissa Ponder.
0: No, it was a male that was hollering.
1: And to go back, I don't say her name in anything negative. I actually really like Melissa, and I get reminded on a yearly basis when the picture pops up somewhere of her excitement.

0: having won tickets for one of the music festivals we did.
1: Yeah, the VIP trip to Cape Blanco, if I remember correctly.
0: It was like a trailer, meet and greets, the whole works, and her winning. I can still hear it if I close my eyes and listen real hard.
1: Oh, yeah. This was more of a...
0: a man that was hollering.
1: Yeah, more of like yelling at someone.
0: A man that was yelling at someone.
1: Yeah. Epic moment. Ago. I'd say it has to be on the top 10 list.
0: Was it my dad yelling at Lucas's son in his skivs on my front porch? Yeah. The fact that when you can just tell me the word hollering and I have two specific stories in my mind of where I go.
1: Well, I figured that the word holler.
0: Yeah, it's more Chuck than Melissa.
1: Might tip you off to the Chuck factor. It actually has the entire phone call in my memories on Facebook.
0: Are you serious?
1: Yeah, but it's like 9 minutes.
0: Oh, gosh. And that really was a moment.
1: I haven't listened to it yet, but I was just looking at some of the memories that pop up from this time of year. And
0: the insanity that we've been on Facebook for this long is mind-boggling to me. Yeah. Way to outlive MySpace.
1: And I was a late arriver.
0: So was I.
1: Like, very late. So...
0: for those that are new here, my father, bless him, was staying at my house. I obviously came to work. He apparently thought relaxing in his skivs was what you do at your daughter's house. And Lucas's son was coming to pick up a trailer, which was parked in front of the house. And when this happened, my dad did not recognize Lucas's son.
1: Right, and he thought he was stealing the trailer.
0: He thought he was, yes.
1: And he was going to do something about it.
0: And he went outside in his skivs.
1: I think it's BVDs, his tidy whities.
0: Yes.
1: He's old school.
0: Hanes, Fruit of the Loom, whatever that is. And he...
1: doesn't matter, they're all bad.
0: No, he proceeded to yell like a crazy man on my front porch, and Lucas's son had to tell him it's okay. I belong here.
1: Yeah, it's our trailer.
0: And then I get a phone call.
1: Yeah, weren't we tipped off ahead of time? Because didn't Lucas call
0: Lucas
1: you to tell
0: called.
1: You that your dad was on the front porch and so that we called him, I think?
0: Yes, I'm pretty sure I got a message live on the air from Lucas saying, do you know what your dad is doing right now?
1: And then we called him.
0: Yes.
1: To confront him about the situation. I think. I don't remember all the details.
0: I'm pretty sure that's what happened.
1: Well, maybe we should listen back to it and then see if maybe we can take a trip down memory lane.
0: Love that for us.
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0: 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And at some point this week,
1: we it'll may be have... today.
0: Really?
1: Yeah. I put it in here to talk about later, but we can't talk about it now.
0: Well, I'll just throw a little teaser out there. We may have some stuff out of my drawers to share.
1: Yes, we had these on Friday, but I wasn't quite prepared. We have something that will go on our Facebook later today. I had to get the right logos.
0: Gotcha.
1: So, because what I had was a bunch of nothing. So,
0: you situated now?
1: Well, not exactly, but we will be at some point, hopefully today. To give folks a chance to win their way to see Lone Star. And I will say we are specifically looking for a veteran.
0: Yes, we have some VIP tickets, and we also have some general admission tickets. So the veteran will be for the VIP?
1: Correct.
0: Okay. I know we talked about this last week, but I've slept a couple of times since then. You know me, I'm kind of forgetful. So we'll have a couple of different things going on, and that concert is coming up this weekend.
1: What's really cool about this concert is it's all ages because it's outside.
0: Yes.
1: This will be in their south parking lot. Tickets are still available if you go to sevenfeathers.com. Show starts at 7 o'clock. General admission is $60, and that is standing room only. So first come, first serve. But if you do require a chair, folding chairs are allowed. This is part of the Tours of Duty, which is really cool. So it is a show that really is in support of our troops, past and present.
0: Yeah, it's my understanding that a lot of the funds raised is going to help veterans, which is very, very cool. So you get to go see Lone Star and help out a great cause at the same time. We're excited to be a part of it. And tickets still available.
1: From the website, yes, tickets are still available if you want to purchase those and ensure your spot there. Or you can keep listening. And shortly, we will have a post on Facebook where you can talk about your veteran family or friends that would be a perfect VIP for this show coming up on Saturday.
0: Yeah, we've done something similar to this before, and it worked out very, very well. So I'm really excited to see how this goes. It's always nice when you can do a little something extra for a veteran.
1: Yeah. I mean, when you talk about specific events that have happened, like, in our history of working together, there. I would say that is in the that's in the top group as well. And I know you're referring to the Toby Keith concert that happened at the Expo.
0: Yeah.
1: I'm trying to think when that was.
0: Was it June-ish, July? It wasn't at the fair. Was it September? I could be way off.
1: Was it September?
0: I mean, it was warm, though, wasn't it?
1: I want to say.
0: Feel like I remember sweating standing outside his bus.
1: September 14th,
0: 2018.
1: With Ned Ledoux.
0: Yeah. That was a great show.
1: It was a great show. And we honored one of the veterans. Actually, I think we honored quite a few veterans for that show. But one specifically actually got to go on stage with Toby Keith.
0: Which was a nice surprise.
1: Completely. Nobody was aware of that happening. In fact, we were in the Bi-Mart booth, and we were like, is that Josh? Is that Joshua on stage? Uh-huh. That's the guy we took backstage. Like, what happened here? So, I'm sure
0: he went up and we didn't.
1: Correct, and I would assume that is probably higher on the list of coolest things that's ever happened for him.
0: Oh, definitely.
1: So, we would love to have more cool things happen, and once we get this ready to post online for you to help nominate your veteran friends or family. We'll keep you posted.
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0: Ella Langley be here on the Double R. Mornings with Jason and Ashley from the Bi-Mart Studio.
1: When one giant gobbles up another giant and becomes even bigger.
0: Yeah, another day.
1: Another dollar.
0: Another merger. Or whatever you call it.
1: I'm actually really intrigued by this one.
0: More on that after Dierks Bentley. What was I thinking on the Double R?

0: There's Dierks Bentley. What was I thinking on the double R with your brand of country at 94.7? Who's at it now?
1: Fox.
0: And they are gobbling up?
1: Roku.
0: Oh, I was just talking about Roku the other day. Do you have a Roku TV?
1: I have a Roku device. So my TV is not Roku, but the device I use is that. And I got it right before I had my hysterectomy because I was having an issue with the way my TV was functioning with streaming capabilities for Netflix. Like, it would boot me out constantly. And so one of my girlfriends put this like care package together, and she's like, if you have a Roku, everything is all in the Roku. You don't have to use anything else. It goes through that versus using your TV. Cause not all, it's like when your phone gets outdated and you haven't done an update. My TV, it might be a smart TV, but it's smart from like years ago.
0: Well, and you know, I was reading the other day, and I don't know how accurate this is because I didn't do a deep dive on it, but I've been thinking about it. I was actually thinking about this last night when I was having an issue trying to stream a race and it's constantly glitching. That on the back end of your TV, there are a lot of different, I don't want to say people, but like entities who have access to your TV based on all of the terms and conditions that you agree to when you download an app, and that they're loading all kinds of stuff on the back end to track so that they can advertise and do all the different things, get all their analytics, and that you can actually go into your TV. And again, I don't know how accurate this is because I haven't done a deep dive, but you can remove a lot of that stuff in your TV, even though it's older, will operate completely different. And that's what I was thinking last night. Like, I need to look into this and see if that's a real thing or not. Because if that's true, you might actually not need a new TV.
1: I didn't need a new TV. I just got a Roku.
0: Yeah.
1: So for the whatever a Roku costs, which I want to say they were under $100, if I remember doing math back when I was going, why didn't I figure this thing out a long time ago? Because everything is on it.
0: Yeah.
1: Every single possible streaming service is available through Roku. And then it also has all these extra freebies, which I think are really awesome. So I'm curious how this works, because Roku is used in, I want to say, 100 million plus households.
0: Wow.
1: And so with Fox gobbling up Roku, which, by the way, is a $22 billion acquisition.
0: It's a lot of dough.
1: So what does that mean? Like, how does that... What does that mean moving forward? Well, it combines Fox...

0: having NFL, MLB, and then having the Roku. And I would imagine the other extra that they get because of the way that the streaming works. Because with Roku, you get it all. So how, what happens now?
1: Who knows?
0: People that have the streaming services, because I don't have every streaming service, because obviously you have to pay separately for them.
1: Right.
0: But
1: so on your Roku device, do you have to use a separate remote, like the little Roku remote?
0: Yes, or? But that you use that for everything.
1: Gotcha.
0: Yeah.
1: Okay. Interesting.
0: 100% worth it.
1: We are just seeing more and more of these situations where big companies are gobbling up other big companies. Matter of fact, I was just talking to my father-in-law about this over the weekend.
0: This acquisition or just in general?
1: Other acquisition. Well, because I got the email, and this is different, but like Grange recently combined Grange Co-op with a company out of California, which is a smaller scale, still very big, but smaller scale. But that just led us to talking about different companies over the years who have gobbled up other companies, and you see certain locations go away, and whether it's restaurants or hardware stores or whatever it is, you just see it happen all the time now.
0: Yeah. I mean, I don't think it's going to end anytime soon. I feel like there's always things going on the back end of big companies gobbling up other companies.
1: Because what was the big one recently? Was it, wasn't Netflix trying to get
0: Warner Brothers?
1: That's what it was. Mm-hmm. And then who was the company that ended up getting them?
0: I don't remember.
1: Yeah, I don't either. Was it Paramount or
0: something along those lines?
1: They just keep getting bigger.
0: I'm just hopeful that this doesn't mean anything negative for those that use Roku streaming. Like if there's going to be more fees added or like just those surprise things that happen when you see mergers or acquisitions take place.
1: Well, so many people are cutting the cord because the streaming services used to be a lot more affordable, but as they've become more popular, the price has gone up on those. And I was even asking my mother-in-law over the weekend how much she's paying for internet. And I think they have DirecTV, maybe.
0: Okay.
1: No, they must have cable. That's what it was. Because I asked her what it was. He goes, oh, I think we're paying like one something a month. She's like, no, it's $212 or whatever. I'm like, because we haven't had cable forever. But it's like internet. My wife and I were talking about that on the way home from Reading on Sunday, that, you know, the internet bill used to be like $40 a month. And it was like $50 a month and 70. And now it's, I don't even know what it is. It's a lot, which obviously you use
0: like
1: it all
0: everything.
1: The time. Yeah.
0: Nothing is what it once was. We've reached the peak. That's I remember being a kid going, I don't understand why all adults are always talking about what prices used to be and what they are now. And here you are.
1: Yeah, I was thinking about that last night. I'm like, this is adulting. All of these bills.
0: Adulting is it's interesting. I feel like it's like Mario, where he just goes into a tunnel and ends up in a different world. And it just never ends. You're always leveling up.
1: Hey, you're cruising down the road. You hit the oil patch like Mario Kart.
0: Slip on a banana.
1: Where are we going? We don't know.
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5: 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But there are rules for everyone's safety and enjoyment, and here they are. No pop-up shades or umbrellas. Blankets and chairs are encouraged. 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

0: Here's Colin Ray on the Double R Mornings with Jason and Ashley from the Bi-Mart studio. Oh, it's lucky number Tuesday.
1: Yeah, you should swing into Bi-Mart when they open. You can check your numbers. Maybe you'll walk away with a big prize.
0: Yeah, see what good deals they have going on. Always some gems.
1: I also have to make a run to Bi-Mart. I don't know if I'll be at there today, but I need to pick up some more soil and some other gems that I like at Bi-Mart because they are less expensive there.
0: Very nice.
1: Just to give them a little extra love.
0: Yeah. If you don't have a Bi-Mart card, you should. We have a price reduction?
1: We do have a price reduction.
0: More on that next.

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1: We've talked about this specific farm a couple of times because not only is it beautiful, but it is also somewhat local, at least in the vicinity where I think people may have traveled to go take a little visit, because that's been a very popular thing over the years due to a lot of popularity from the show Little People, Big World. Matt Roloff has relisted the family farm, which has 16 acres, and they've had previous attempts over the years to try to sell this farm, which has a 6-bedroom main house, a beautiful red barn. It's got a stone castle, very unique. If you have not seen this before and you do a couple of Google searches, they always do a pumpkin festival in October where people can come in, chat with the family, have some great photo ops. You can see it from the TLC show, or you can check it out through Remax online, and it is listed for $2.6 million.
0: Yeah, and it's been listed for a while, right?
1: Well, it was listed and then taken off, and then relisted and taken off the market. And I don't know if that's because they just weren't getting what they were hoping to get.
0: They think the third time will be the charm?
1: Potentially. It was first listed in 2022 for $4 million. And then it was offered as a short-term vacation rental. They took it off the market. And then in 2025, they relisted it for $2.8 million and then took it back off. And as of this week, yesterday, there was a YouTube video where Matt said he offered his children the opportunity to purchase the home, but they declined because they all love where they live in their own homes. So
0: they're like, if it doesn't sell at some point, way down the road, we'll end up with it.
1: I mean, I don't really know what, why it hasn't sold. I feel like that, for what you're getting, that seems like a very comparable price. I say this as somebody that does not have millions of dollars, but
0: right.
1: When you see other homes, farms, acreage, and the price points that those go for, this seems comparable.
0: You know, I don't know if I mentioned this the last time we talked about this, but a friend of mine from high school that we actually got our pigs from the first couple of years doing livestock at the county fair, they don't live very far from there.
1: Oh, really?
0: No.
1: Huh.
0: Matter of fact, I'm looking at the map. I'm trying to remember exactly what road they live on because it's not like coming to me right this second. But as a crow flies, I don't think it's very far.

0: Interesting. Have they been there before?
1: I don't know.
0: Huh.
1: But they have a little funny farm as well. It's not quite like this, but it's still, it's a beautiful area. You ever been out in that area?
0: Yes. In the foothills of Tualatin.
1: Well, it's like north of Hillsboro.
0: Yeah.
1: And it's very nice out there. It's so weird to me, too. Because you literally go from Portland and you go a couple miles west, or any direction for that matter, and all of a sudden there's farms.
0: It's like Swiss.
1: And beautiful properties and homes and everything else. And yeah, it'd be great for someone, but that's a lot of cash.
0: It is, but I feel like what you're getting, like the home is stunning. Like everything on their property is beautiful. It's been very well cared for, maintained, pool, hot tub, all the things you need, want. And then you have the charm of it having been featured on a television show.
1: I'm thinking Airbnb.
0: Yeah, that would be a good idea.
1: You know what I mean?
0: Yeah.
1: Because you have a beautiful property. That would attract people all by itself. But then you could play off of the show connection. And there's probably a lot of people that would like to do that.
0: I mean, that show has been on the air for 25 seasons. It's been on since 2006. So
1: I mean, it's not quite Survivor status, but it's working its way that direction.
0: I mean, they're a very well-loved family. So I'm kind of shocked that not only has it been relisted, but relisted for less money than what it was.
1: Substantially.
0: Substantial.
1: Millions less.
0: Mm-hmm. I mean, from where they started, they've definitely dropped that price big time.
1: Well, if you have a bag, or I should say bags.
0: Bags of money.
1: And you're interested in relocating.
0: Like Scrooge McDuck. You know, the other guy.
1: Yeah. Why is it not coming to me?
0: I don't know.
1: Something worth?
0: Yeah.
1: What is it?
0: It is. Worth. Just give me a minute.
1: Okay.
0: It might take me longer than a couple seconds.
1: Where's the Jeopardy theme? We're going to go
0: ahead. I'm saying Wigglesworth, but that is incorrect.
1: We're going to go ahead and put 30 seconds on the clock. No. I don't know. It's making my head hurt.
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1: And it looks like we're going to see some revamping for this fast food chain.
0: Oh, really?
1: Mm-hmm.
0: More on that after Holding Heaven from Tracy Byrd here on the Double R.

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1: KFC is undergoing a bit of a revamp and redesign.
0: Interesting.
1: Yeah. Even the look on the outside is changing. Some of the KFC restaurants make it look like you are walking right into a bucket with the big chicken bucket with the door in the middle of it.
0: Hopefully it's not greasy and you don't slip on it.
1: Well, it's neon is what it is. Honestly, it looks, it's like modern, but also taking you back to the days of the bucket.
0: You know what I miss about KFC?
1: Chicken Littles?
0: No, before that,
1: parfait.
0: Actually. No.
1: Everybody loves parfait.
0: I miss, and some people listening will probably remember this, but KFC used to be just over on the other side of the bridge here in Grants Pass. So right off the river. What is the, there's a sushi place there now. I don't even know. I don't think that's even the original building. I think they tore down the original building. I can't remember. But I just remember when we would go to Riverside Park as a kid, sometimes we would stop into KFC, and I miss the days when you'd walk in and all the chicken would be in the cases up front.
1: Oh, yeah, you could see everything in the cases.
0: And you looked at original, extra crispy, or all these different options. And you go, yeah, let's go with that one. And they would take the chicken out, put it in a bucket. So much has changed since then.
1: It was like that when I worked at KFC.
0: Really?
1: Mm-hmm. Everything was in the front case.
0: Nice.
1: And if you didn't have the things in the front case, you had a like a warmer situation that created an entire counter with like the wedges and extra chicken and everything else. But we had like the cold case that was up front. So all of the, there were like three different kinds of parfait, the chocolate round bundt cake or whatever that was. And then you had some other items that would sit in the front, and you had a space for where the biscuits would go and all these other extras that KFC used to have back in the early 2000s and late 90s. And now we're seeing some of that come back. They've revamped what their logo looks like as far as the letters KFC. They are keeping the Colonel, just giving him a slightly updated version. KFC is going to be featured in red letters with a white backing. They are also bringing in 20 new sauces.
0: That's a lot.
1: Yeah.
0: I mean, it's not as many as that fancy machine at Seven Feathers, but it's definitely a lot of sauce.
1: Yeah. Like, total different options. So,
0: any good ones?
1: Chimichurri ranch, hot honey, habanero. A lot of, like, combining of sauces. It also looks like they are bringing in what they're calling quench with a K. And it is supposed to be featuring the boba refreshers, crunch shakes, sparkling lemonades, and iced coffees.
0: Wow.
1: These are already available in the UK and Ireland, and they're moving to expand permanently in Australia and Canada. I don't know when that is supposed to be headed to the United States.
0: Trying to dip into the fancy drink market, huh?
1: I mean, they're really just giving new options all across their platform. So it'll be interesting to see what this looks like, and if we're going to see changes on a local level.
0: We probably will.
1: I would imagine.
0: I mean, if it's a big rebrand and changing of all of these different things that they have going on inside their locations, I'd imagine it's just going to go across the board eventually.
1: Yeah, I would imagine so.
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0: Walker on the Double R with your brand of country. Mornings with Jason and Ashley from the Bi-Mars studio. It's almost like you can't make it up considering the fact that we talked about mergers, acquisitions of large companies, and then we talked about KFC, and then a story hot off the press.
1: This makes my heart sad.
0: Yeah, literally posted like 2 minutes ago.
1: And they were doing big things with nostalgia recently.
0: Maybe they'll do bigger things.
1: Yeah.
0: We'll see. More on that after Emerson Drive.

0: 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The headline reads, Pizza Hut will be sold for $2.7 billion.
1: I don't love this.
0: No?
1: No, mostly because seeing some of the Pizza Hut's rebranding to make themselves look like they did in their heyday back in the 90s, and then seeing what they were trying to do by revamping the Book It program, and then all to just say, oh, hold up, we're selling.
0: Peace, we out. You know, I didn't realize that PepsiCo acquired them all the way back in 1977. For some reason, I thought it was like after, and that's why we saw all the different changes we saw with Pizza Hut. Apparently, that wasn't the case. And I was today years old when I realized that PepsiCo actually purchased them in 1977, eventually spun them off to Yum Brands, which we've talked about Yum Brands a lot.
1: Because Yum Brands has a lot under their umbrella.
0: Yeah, they spun them off to Yum Brands in 1997, and Yum Brands has currently, soon to be had, if they sell, of course, Pizza Hut, KFC, which we just talked about, and Taco Bell.
1: The interesting thing is if you do a quick little Google search, Fox Business says Yum Brands sells Pizza Hut to sharpen focus on Taco Bell and KFC. Which we just talked about the changes happening at KFC. And Taco Bell has also been undergoing changes. They've been revamping their menus. Some of the locations are changing what they look like on the outside with a little revamp of the, like the business model footprint, I guess.
0: Well, maybe that'd be a good thing.
1: I mean, you got to put money where people are going or to keep the people going.
0: What's interesting, though, is Pizza Hut being purchased by Long Range Capital, which is a private equity firm. And you and I were talking earlier this morning about a conversation I had with my father-in-law about different companies buying other companies. And we were just talking about how a lot of times these private equity groups manage kind of via spreadsheet, just looking at the numbers. And that's not always good for the customer experience.
1: No.
0: And there's been a lot of chatter about some of these other food establishments that have been purchased by big equity groups. And then the customer service and the quality. Right off a cliff.
1: Yeah. I was trying to see what other companies the portfolio under Long Range Capital has. And the only thing I recognize is 24-hour fitness. That's
0: so you're going to eat some Pizza Hut. And then you're going to go to 24-hour fitness.
1: I guess
0: to work it off. Hey, there's a concept for you.
1: They also have Alpen Unlimited, Batesville, U.S. Synthetic, and Bacavor.
0: Huh?
1: Again.
0: What is that?
1: I don't know. The only thing I recognized is 24-hour fitness.
0: What does Yum Brands have under their umbrella?
1: Because everything.
0: Don't they have a lot of other restaurants?
1: Whatever Bacavor is, they are a new leader in convenience food, and they were just purchased in January. They've been around for 100 years, and they are under a name called Greencore, and they create prepackaged stuff, I can see.
0: And Yum Brands, they have Habit Burger and Grill. Have you ever eaten there?
1: No. I've heard of it, but I've never been there.
0: Someone may have referred to that as bad or nasty habit.
1: Well, there's that.
0: They have one in Reading. I can't remember if we've been there or not.
1: So good.
0: Yeah, that good, right?
1: Yeah.
0: I think maybe one trip. I want to say my mother-in-law talked us into going one time, but when we're down there, we usually try and hit up like the Damn Burger. That's an OG spot that's been around for a very long time.
1: Hmm.
0: Unfortunately, we did not hit it over the weekend, but yeah, this just keeps happening.
1: Be interesting to see what happens with the changing. Like, are we going to see Pizza Hut's remain open? Does the acquisition of another company stepping in?

0: close them? Do they turn into something else?
1: Or maybe they get on a rocket ship and launch into a new universe.
0: I'm going with that one.
1: I mean, if you want to be half full, I guess maybe that'd be the way to look at it.
0: You should all just get launched into a new new universe.
1: One can hope.
0: Right?
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1: There's a big show coming up this Saturday night. Should be a lot of fun.
0: That's right. We have some VIP tickets. We have some general admission tickets. And more on that coming up in just a couple of minutes. Lone Star has Mr. Mom.

0: Here's Lone Star, Mr. Mom. They'll be at Seven Feathers Casino Resort for the Tours of Duty benefit concert coming up on Saturday night. And as Ashley mentioned earlier this morning, all ages show, so anyone can go when they're inside the casino. That is not the case. Obviously, 21 and over, just due to the circumstances. But it's always 21 and over. So a great opportunity if you want to take the kids. You get out there and have some fun and support a great cause.
1: Tickets are available through the Seven Feathers website, or you can win them from us. There is a post on both the morning show page or the regular KRM page where if you are a veteran or you know somebody who is, we would love to send a vet VIP style to this show as it is the Tours of Duty benefit concert. Lone Star, huge supporters of our troops and what they do at their shows when they are centered around focusing on our troops is, it's really cool. And so we would obviously love to be able to send a vet to the show on Saturday night.
0: Yeah, so hop on the Facebook page, either one, let us know. We'll let it marinate for a few days. And then we'll pick a VIP winner.
1: We'll also be able to send some other folks, not necessarily VIP style, but with tickets to the show.
0: Yeah, so you'll still be there.
1: Which is just as good.
0: Oh, absolutely. And it does look like as we get closer to the weekend that it is going to cool off. Notice that I didn't say cool. It will not be cool, but it will cool off some. And usually when you get up into Southern Douglas County, it tends to be a little bit cooler than it is down here.
1: I would imagine with it being outside at 7:30, that will be a very comfortable place to be opposed to like 3 in the afternoon.
0: Oh, definitely.
1: So much better.
0: And they're not really that far from the creek, so they get a nice little breeze sometimes. And it should be a great show. So if you want to get tickets, you can go to their website, sevenfeathers.com, find out more information. And if you want to try and win your way there, we have that opportunity available to you. And really, the rest is up to you.
1: Perfect.
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1: Grants Pass Broadcasting, along with Rogue Credit Union, salutes the devotion to their sport and their teammates demonstrated by young athletes, and weekly salutes one of these fine young people. This week, Grants Pass Broadcasting and the Rogue Credit Union salutes Cam Holland, who just finished his junior year at Grants Pass High School as a multi-sport athlete. Cam was one of the dominant players on the Caveman baseball team, playing second base and pitching, and according to reliable sources, was one of the best arms on the Caveman mound. When Cam made it that third strike, he relied on his noon to six curveball. This fall, Cam is excited to don his football pads, where he's also been a contributing factor offensively as a receiver and as a defensive back. Cam would like to continue playing sports at the college level, but really has his sights set on becoming an orthodontist, hopefully through the University of Oregon. Cam credits his father for his inspiration and his guidance. This week, Grants Pass Broadcasting and the Rogue Credit Union recognizes our Athlete of the Week. This week, it's Grants Pass High School's Cam Holland.
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0: Here's Charlie Pride, Mountain of Love on the Double R's. We get to a few things you need to know.
1: Medford police report reckless driving ended in a crash in Central Point, with officers responding to reports of a gray Honda Civic driving recklessly on the north end of Medford Monday morning. Officers immediately flooded the area and pursued the vehicle northbound on North Pacific Highway, and it was seen striking both uninvolved vehicles and materials. Central Point Police Department successfully spiked the vehicle as it entered the city. The vehicle crashed near Laurel Street and 3rd Street. Medford Police and Central Point Police had three suspects in custody.
0: From ODF Southwest, the latest update on the Jones Creek fire from last night around 8:45 p.m. Firefighters were holding the fire at an estimated 17 acres. Night shift resources were in place, including two 20-person crews, four Type 6 engines, and one water tender. Crews worked through the night to extinguish hot spots and continue to mop up. The Josephine County Sheriff's Office downgraded evacuations, moving level 3 go now areas to level 1 be ready. Residents should continue to follow the sheriff's official page for further evacuation updates.
1: Jackson County Sheriff's Office reports graffiti is continuing to be a nuisance in the White City area. They are asking for the community to help combat the problem. Jackson County Sheriff's Office and the White City Community Action Team deputies, corrections deputies, Jackson County Roads and Parks, and Community Justice worked together last week to identify the locations in and around White City that needed attention. Over several hours, the teams painted over and pressure washed graffiti at 10 different locations around town. Roads and Parks, Community Justice, and deputies also cleared overgrown weeds to improve sidewalk and bike path accessibility and enhance the appearance of the surrounding areas. As graffiti continues to be a persistent nuisance within the community, they ask residents to call dispatch if you see or hear vandalism happening in the area. You can call the non-emergency dispatch at 541-776-7206.
0: Also from ODF Southwest, the Spencer Gulch fire update. As of last night, firefighters made excellent progress on the Spencer Gulch fire, working steadily through hot and dry conditions to deepen containment and secure the fire's edge. Crews mopped up in a solid 75 feet from the perimeter line around the entire fire. They also removed overhead snag hazards to improve safety for personnel working both day and night. All evacuation levels issued by the Jackson County Sheriff's Office and Jackson County Emergency Management were canceled. The fire remains at 75 acres and is approximately 5% mopped up with a hose line.

0: fully in place around the perimeter. The official cause of the fire is still under investigation. And from KDRV, the fire danger on lands protected by ODF Southwest will increase to high, and the industrial fire precaution level will increase to level 2 on June 17th at 12:01 a.m. According to ODF, the increase is due to persistent hot temps and vegetation that continues to dry across Southwest Oregon. The change affects 1.8 million acres of state, private, county, and Bureau of Land Management lands in Jackson and Josephine counties. For more information about ODF's fire season restrictions, you can visit ODF's website.
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0: on the Double R. Mornings with Jason and Ashley from the Bi-Mart studio.
1: With kids being out for summer, there is a great program which offers free meals for students that are still available. This through the Medford School District and some others that offer the free summer service. That's for kids that are 18 and under on weekdays. They also say even if your student isn't registered at a particular school district, they should be able to get meals, which oftentimes are served at both breakfast and lunch. And they said if you have kids that are enrolled in like Phoenix or Talent, but you're in Medford, you can still visit a Medford site. So
0: yeah, I'll have to ask about over here because I know that they've been doing that in the Grants Pass School District as well.
1: Okay.
0: Like sometimes at Allendale, you can go, I don't know what they're doing this summer. Hasn't been discussed at my house, but it is a very cool thing for students to be able to get meals, especially those who are a lot less fortunate.
1: Absolutely.
0: And unfortunately, there's a lot of them these days. And to have that as an option to go get something to eat, that's great.
1: I'm kind of curious if it's through the same program, because I'm looking at summerfoodoregon.org. And it has a site where you can look up for eat on site, meals to go, and then it asks you to put in your zip code. Let's see. And it will tell you whether or not there are places available, and then it will also give you the locations that you can go. So there's a, let's see.
0: That's summer, handy.
1: Summer Meals Site Finder. Let's see. What's your...
0: 97527.
1: 97527.
0: Boom. Enter.
1: Ta-da. Let's see. I mean, it gives me a little dot, so I would assume so. This isn't a very user-friendly map. Well.
0: They were winning so far.
1: They were winning.
0: We hit a snag.
1: So.
0: Well, I could probably get more details.
1: For Josephine County?
0: Yeah.
1: For Jackson County, this is available through all the different school districts. And if you are looking for a site near you, they say you can actually call 211 and an operator will help you find a site in the area and give you extra information about that. They also offer some other activities for the kids, and some of those to-go meals can even be used for dinner. So it makes it really nice, like you said, especially for kids or families that are less fortunate and are interested in a meal. They do this without there being any sort of paperwork or income verification. So
0: yeah, it's pretty easy to do.
1: Very easy. I know that in where I live, I will see the buses come through and they do the drop off at one of the parks by where I live, and they will just drop off boxes and then people come and meet there and collect what they're picking up that day, which is pretty cool.
0: Yeah, I was just thinking if you're going to dial the 211, just make sure you use caution and you're not dialing 911 or
1: correct.
0: 411. Those are all going to send you to different places. Definitely don't want to make the mistake on 911. Obviously, you can tell them, oops, I'm sorry, but...
1: No, 211.
0: Yeah, they don't like that. So take advantage of it. I mean, that makes it easy.
1: Yes, absolutely.
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1: Heat advisory still in effect. That will be until about 11 tonight. I know when I finally was able to take my dogs for walks yesterday, it was not pleasant. I am not here for that 90 degrees at 7 o'clock in the evening. Don't want it.
0: Yeah, yesterday evening, I think it was about 5:15, I was at Cartwright's. We were picking up a few things. And she's like, how are you handling the heat? I said, well, we went to Reading this weekend to prepare, so we kind of got acclimated. Not well.

0: not really acclimated, but when you go from that to this, it feels a little bit better, but not a whole lot better.
1: Yeah. Another sunny, hot day today, 95 for the high. Tonight, mostly clear, dropping down to 59 for the low. It does look a little less hot tomorrow, 91 for the high, and then back up to 95 Thursday and back down to 91 on Friday. Sunset at 8:52, sunrise tomorrow at 5:35. 115 was the hot spot in Death Valley, California, and the low was 26 in Fox Park, Wyoming.
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1: Lone Star will be at Seven Feathers Casino Resort this Saturday night, and they are there for the Tours of Duty benefit concert. We have some VIP tickets. We would love to send a veteran to that show. We also have some extra general admission passes that will be available, and both our morning show and the KRRM Facebook page are looking for folks that want to go to the show.
0: That's right. And if you are a veteran, you know a veteran, I already see one veteran has commented that would like to go, commenting for herself, of course. But if you do, go ahead and drop a comment and we'll pick a winner, and somebody's going to be enjoying the VIP hospitality area.
1: Yeah, which I would imagine will give you a couple extra perks than just showing up and being at the show.
0: Oh, definitely. Also some general admission tickets. It should be a great time. Wonderful time of year. Father's Day weekend as well. So maybe you...
1: Oh, is that this weekend?
0: I guess. Allegedly.
1: You can also still buy your tickets since it's an all-ages show and it is outside. They don't just have seats set up, so you can still get your tickets on the website as well. And we'll probably give some tickets away later on this week. I need an emergency eye doctor.
0: Yeah?
1: Yeah.
0: What's going on?
1: I feel like I've been punched in the face. So the issue that I thought was on my eye has now morphed into like the under. I'm going to point to the other side because I can touch it more. So the eyelid part on the bottom, like where my eyelashes are, on the side that you can't see, like where it touches up against the eyeball, is not good.
0: Because you had a bump, right? On the white part yesterday?
1: Yes. And it has like morphed down. And so now it's like, I would say the middle of my cheekbone area feels very squishy and puffy. And you can see it.
0: Yeah.
1: You can actually see how it looks without me having to point it out.

0: And so if I smile or laugh, it gets pulling closer towards the bridge of my nose, and the pressure I'm feeling almost feels like a when you have a sinus infection.
1: Right.
0: But I don't have a sinus infection.
1: I wonder if it's some kind of infection. I mean, your symptoms are different than what I had.
0: It's like when you have a sty in your eye, but it's gotten worse.
1: Yeah.
0: If that makes sense. Like, the sty itself is just annoying and sucky, but whatever is going on is, I've not experienced this before.
1: I wonder if they'll give you that ointment that I used when I had
0: the
1: eye
0: drops
1: issue.
0: You had to put in there?
1: It's like a
0: the gooey,
1: gel.
0: And the gooey
1: you,
0: stuff?
1: Yeah, you put it like on your eyeball and then rub it around, and then your eyes are all blurry, like when you put on the drunk goggles, and you do it before bedtime. And so you put it in, like, I had it in both eyes at one point. And so trying to find your way back to the bedroom from the bathroom is kind of a challenge. But it works. I mean, it worked for me. It only took a day or two, and I was back in business. So hopefully they can do something like that that won't take a long time.
0: I hope. I mean, I obviously don't want there to be a bigger issue. The ironic thing, again, very interesting. I have to take, so I volunteer with Hearts for Seniors, and my senior buddy has an eye appointment today. It's a follow-up on a surgery she just had.
1: Can you just lean over and say, can you take a look while I'm here?
0: I'm kind of like, well, I have to take her to this appointment. If I can't get into an actual eye doctor before that, I might just say, what do y'all think this is?
1: You should try it. We did that one time.
0: Can you help diagnose this and tell me what to do?
1: Yeah, sometimes it works. It just depends on who it is, but one time, there was a...
0: Like, you know, it's the Oregon Retina place over off Barnett.
1: Well, they should be able to help.
0: They should at least have some knowledge, but...
1: Yeah, and maybe you won't even get charged for it. Who knows?
0: Just I would happily over. Pay if somebody could fix this issue.
1: Yeah. Free advice, though, wouldn't be bad.
0: Sure.
1: Well, good luck, and hopefully it starts trending back the other direction.
0: It's like the whole right side of my body is just telling me off.
1: Did you get Cassie ever to give you a rub down?
0: No, I went and got acupuncture, and she got in there. My friend Miranda helped me out with that. So.
1: I see.
0: Which helped tremendously.
1: Oh, that's great.
0: So I'm still suffering, but I'm not having as many spasms as I was.
1: Oh, that's good. Just up top now.
0: Yeah, it's just the face. Great.
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0: and we love to make winners out of listeners. 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
1: All right, let's get into it with some baseball.
2: At the Men's College World Series yesterday, Texas eliminated Alabama in a 14-2 win in the early game. And then Oklahoma beat Georgia 4-3 on the winner's bracket side. Today there are two elimination games in Omaha. First, West Virginia play Troy at 11, and then Georgia and Texas play at 5 p.m.
1: I wonder if it makes the Oregon Ducks feel any better to know that they got beat by a team that just steamrolled other teams.
2: It might at least soften the blow a little bit.
1: Yeah. Still a bummer, right?
2: Yeah.
1: To get eliminated, but you and I were just talking off the air about, you know, there's so many SEC schools that are good at baseball, and allegedly, they've been tampering a bit. I see that one of Oregon's All-American freshmen is already in the transfer portal, which is a total bummer. We'll see where that goes, but I guess it's just the world we live in these days.
2: Yeah, no kidding. Money talks.
1: Mariners host the Baltimore Orioles for the first game of a three-game series tonight in Seattle with the first pitch scheduled for 6:40. And the San Francisco Giants are at Atlanta to play the Braves to begin a three-game series, and that one, first pitch, is at 4:15.
2: The Chicago Bulls have reached a deal to hire Portland Trail Blazers interim coach, is it Tiago Splitter?
1: Sure.
2: He is the franchise's new head coach and will succeed Billy Donovan as the Bulls head coach after stepping into the head coach job in Portland last year and excelling. Splitter guided the Trailblazers to a 42-40 record and a postseason berth as the number 7 seed in the Western Conference, all during the adversity stemming from Chauncey Billups' federal charges.
1: Yeah, I did see a handful of Blazer fans commenting on this yesterday. Like, what? We finally get a coach who was doing very well and we didn't lock him up and now he's gone?
2: That's how it works.
1: Wah, wah, wah.
2: Again, money talks.
1: It really does. And sometimes it's hard to say no.
2: Is there a trial set for
1: I don't know what's
2: Chauncey
1: going
2: yet?
1: On. I mean, that like splashed into the media and then kind of fizzled out. So I don't know what's going on.
2: Let's see. November 2nd.
1: Oh.
2: So, it'll be happening later this year.
1: Is that election day?
2: November 2nd?
1: A general election? I don't know. Who knows? We've got a lot of time to figure that out. WNBA last night, the Lynx beat the Portland Fire 107-74 Minnesota. Portland now 7-9. We'll host the Seattle Storm tomorrow night at 7 p.m. Is there any other sports news we need to touch on?
2: You watch any World Cup stuff?
1: No, I have not watched any World Cup. I wouldn't mind watching some. I just haven't got that far yet.
2: I know Seattle's been chaotic with all of the fans.
1: I feel like I'm seeing more fan videos than actual action.
2: That's the same.
1: On the field.
2: Mm-hmm.
1: Because they have a really good time and soccer or football, as most countries call it, games, they get pretty rowdy in the stands.
2: To go back to when you asked about Election Day, it's November 3rd, so the day after Chauncey's trial starts.
1: All right, well, there you go. It sounds like that'll do it for sports news, brought to you by the Insurance Lounge.
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1: You know, we have towns celebrating First Fridays, and Medford is now taking over the third Friday.
0: Isn't there another town that has the second Friday?
1: Probably.
0: It's nice how they kind of balance it out. So if you want to go visit the other towns for their
1: equal opportunity
0: Friday events, you could do that. I know people have really enjoyed it in Grants Pass, First Friday, for a very long time. Very popular thing for people to do, and a great opportunity to get out there and stroll around.
1: This is the third Friday market coming up this Friday from 4 to 8 o'clock, and will be held at Vogel Plaza, where they'll have vendors with goods, arts, crafts, ice cream, drinks, unique items. They'll also be having live music from the Brian Oliver Trio, and that happens on the corner of Bartlett and East Main throughout the evening. If you check out the Central Art Gallery, they're doing an opening reception as well with a collaboration. And then there's a whole host of things where if you stop by some of the different shops that are staying open, or if you want to go check out some of the new items, there's walk-in tarot readings, if that's what you're into. You can save some money at Crunch Time, Rec, and Escape Room. And if you want to smash items, they're giving you discounts on your smashing.
0: Well, there's a lot of other stores doing discounts as well, right?
1: Yeah.
0: 20%, maybe even more, depending on what store you're visiting. Especially if you're one of those people who doesn't really make the time to get out and stroll around. It'd be a great way to do that with some of the deep discounts they have going on.
1: Yeah, like they have M's Blends Soaps, a consignment boutique, Fizz Fix, Hen and Flower, Moonbeam Wellness. Looks like there's a ton of options there. And also Common Block has got some fun going on with complimentary wine tastings. And it's a free event, so you can take advantage of all of the offerings and then the discounts from everybody that is participating on Friday.
0: Yeah, of course, you don't have to buy anything. 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
1: We would love to have you save some money. You can also take advantage of a $10 off at Paradise Car Wash by texting PARADISE to the Lifer line as well. Send that separately from your Papa Murphy's code word. 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
0: I think I'll probably take advantage. I will probably text our own text line.
1: I don't see anything wrong with that.
0: Since Mom is out of town for a couple of days, and I am responsible for making sure that the children are fed, this sounds like a great way to go.
1: Save the money.
0: All right. Well, everyone have a great day. Cassie coming in next. I think that's going to do it.
1: Yes.
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heartache here on the Double R. On a beautiful Tuesday morning, good news, not quite as hot as yesterday. However, we do have some real hot country music. How about this one from Kit Moore? It's Last Shot here on your brand.

0: I think about it all the time here on 94.7 KRRM. And good morning, Cassie Callis holding down the fort here in the Bi-Mart studio. I'll be keeping you company till about 2 o'clock today. And just so glad to be with you. I hope you're having a smooth Tuesday. I have some great music coming up that we're going to get you through this work day together. We're going to do a little Alan Jackson. We got some Brooks and Dunn, Wynonna. And how about we throw in some Blake Shelton? Leave it right here, friends. This is KRRM. 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

0: Justin Moore, you look like I need a drink here on 94.7. It's KRRM, and did you see Jason and Ashley's big announcement this morning? Well, Lone Star is headed to Seven Feathers, and they're bringing their big Tours of Duty benefit concert this Saturday night. Now, it's outside, so this also makes it an all-ages show. And here at the Double R, we would really love to send a veteran VIP style. So if you go to KRRM's Facebook page, you can also go to facebook.com/morningswithJasonandAshley. And at either one of those locations, comment below and nominate a deserving veteran that you would like to see go. And we will select one of them at random to score VIP tickets to the show this Saturday night up at Seven Feathers. It is going to be such a good one. And this is really cool because their whole show that they're doing is very focused on veterans and supporting them. And I believe that even they're donating a portion of this tour to certain veterans programs. So it's pretty cool, you guys. We will have some general admission tickets that we're giving away as well. But just know, get to Facebook right now, whether it is 94.7 KRRM, your brand of country's Facebook page, or facebook.com/morningswithJasonandAshley. You can sign up and nominate a deserving veteran at either location.
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0: Force, Washington, D.C. 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

0: here on KRRM. And I don't know about you, but I am like really excited to watch him perform that song live. It's probably one of my favorites that he does. Of course, Clay Walker coming to the Josephine County Fair on July 30th. Did you know, in celebration of America turning 250, you can actually buy tickets to the show for just $17.76. Oh, it's going to be so good. Get your tickets.
1: It's her first night on the town since she was just 18. A lady down on love and out of hope and dreams. The ties that once bound her.

0: Lava Light here on 94.7 KRRM. And thanks to our friends at Evergreen Federal Bank, it's time for a little chamber chatter. Joining me on the line, my friend Eli from the Medford Jackson County Chamber. It's time for a little chamber chatter. Eli, how are you this morning?
1: Been good. Been a busy season, but a very fun season.
0: Absolutely. You guys just had your huge event at Bingham Knoll. Tell us, how did Savor Southern Oregon go?
1: Yeah, second annual year. It was awesome. Record turnout for us. We had a lot of great travel writers and influencers come to the event. So we're going to get a lot of good press from it. And the wineries were happy. We had over 50 wineries pouring. So it was a real success.
0: Excellent. That's what we love to do. Bring the people right here to the Rogue Valley to see just really how cool we are, right?
1: Oh, there's so much to do and so much to experience. You know, even as a fifth generation local, I'm still out exploring in you know, my own backyard. There's so much to offer and so much to experience.
0: Yes, there is. And you guys actually have made it really simple for everybody to figure out all the cool, fun things with one of your event pages that you offer.
1: Yeah, we always drive people. We have millions of people visit the webpage, travelmedford.org. Really is a launch

0: 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And I'm not kidding, you can keep busy at something almost every day in this community.
1: Absolutely. That's really cool. And actually, you guys also even just created a new thing if you want to go out and check out wine country. Tell me about this, like, digital wine passport.
0: Yeah, it's on the main page, travelmedford.org. 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We encourage people to use that.
1: That's so cool. Well, Eli, thanks so much for joining me this morning. Is there anything else before you take off?
0: You bet. 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
1: Awesome, buddy. Thank you so much, and we'll chat again next week.
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0: advisory in effect until 11 p.m. today, but good news, not quite as hot. They say, as we saw yesterday, Grants Pass reached a high of 102, Medford topping off at 101. Today should be a high of 95, so just double digits, all right? Little breeze in the afternoon. By tonight, mostly clear. Lows dipping down to about 59 degrees. Then on Wednesday, sunny with a high of only 91, and we could have a pretty big breeze kick up on Wednesday. Then for Thursday, sunshine in 95, and your Friday, mostly sunny with a high near 91. And there you have it. That's your forecast, and I'm sticking to it.
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Bubba Keith bringing a little less talk and a lot more action to the Double R this morning. The girls pairing up on this one, Lainey Wilson and Miranda Lambert. Wouldn't you love to see a tour of Lainey Wilson, Miranda Lambert, and Ella Langley? I would. Here they are with Good Horses.

0: Chestnut, Too Cold at Home here on your Brand of Country. And hey, what do you say we take a peek at this date in history? You know, they say you don't know where you're going if you don't know where you came from. So all the way back in 1890, Madison Square Garden opened in New York. Yeah. And now they say it will be the home to the Taylor Travis wedding, which is looking like Friday, July 3rd. Yeah, there's a lot of speculation that she might get married over the weekend, June 13th, with her whole lucky 13 thing, but looks like it's going to be July 3rd. The rumor has it, at least. Also back on this date in 1910, the first official Father's Day was celebrated in the U.S. On this date in 1929, Otto Funk arrived in New York after walking across the country from San Francisco, playing a violin all the way. I bet he was a heck of a fiddle player, if you know what I'm talking about. Also on this date, a little bit more recently, in 2017, Amazon announced it would buy Whole Foods for $13.7 billion. And there you have it, a look back at this date in history. If you're looking for some things to celebrate on this Tuesday, June 16th, it is Blooms Day, also National Fudge Day, and World Sea Turtle Day. Aw, I love a good cute sea turtle.
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It's Garth Brooks with That Summer here on 94.7 KRRM. And it was a very intense afternoon yesterday as fire broke out.

in Josephine County, very close to homes. I'll give you an update on where everything stands right now, the latest, all right? And, yeah, just glad everybody's safe. Shout out to the firefighters, right?

Grace Atkins here on 94.7 KRRM. And man, with the lack of water that we saw this winter, we are already starting to see the effects of that. Plus, these triple-digit temperatures we've had over the past couple of days, not helping at all. In fact, adding fuel to the literal fire, right? It has been intense. Two fires breaking out Saturday, one on Williams Highway, right near a very populated area. The other one then Saturday afternoon, the Spencer Gulch fire, which I will tell you the latest on that one, according to the Oregon Department of Forestry crews, have it held at 75 acres. They did work throughout the night. There's some snag hazards that still remain a concern that they're going to be addressing in the next day or two, but they've got two heavy helicopters on it, six engines, two water tenders, a dozer, and six 20-person hand crews working on the fire. Good news is the plan for today includes continuing the work that they completed yesterday and then making progress on the mop-up. So that is a very good scene on the Spencer Gulch fire. And then last night we had a fire break out again in a more populated area, the Jones Creek area, right? Oh my goodness. And according to the Oregon Department of Forestry Southwest Oregon District's Facebook page, they say that firefighters held the fire at an estimated 17 acres. They did have night

0: with resources that were in place, including two 20-person crews, four type six engines, and a water tender. And they worked all throughout the night to help extinguish hot spots and continue mop-up operations. It did get very intense, though, for a lot of people as in that region there of Jones Creek. They went to a level 3, go now, get out of Dodge. And that is just a very sick and intense feeling. So if you were one of those residents that happened to you last night, my goodness, I'm so glad that you are all okay. I didn't get any reports of any structures lost, so that is phenomenal. They did even shut down power on that side of town because the fire was very close to some substations, and so we're really glad that everybody was safe in that. But if I had an applause button right now, I would be hitting it. I don't have access to the stinking applause button, but I would be hitting it and commending all of our firefighters for jumping on this so fast and putting out these flames. So today, you know, just the other day, I think it was last Thursday, we increased our fire danger to moderate. Well, today, here we are now, high. All right. Wednesday, June 17th. So basically at the stroke of midnight, when you go to bed tonight, fire danger will now be high, which means an increase in restrictions. You guys, these restrictions are in place for a reason. You don't follow the restrictions, fires happen, right? We're seeing this. So as the fire danger level goes up to high starting at midnight tonight, well, make sure that you are following the rules. And a lot of those include mowers, chainsaws, weed eaters, so on and so forth. You can't use them after 10 a.m. All right? Don't do it.
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0: Well, at the Men's College World Series yesterday, Texas eliminated Alabama in a 14-2 win in the early game. Texas is so good. Then Oklahoma beat Georgia 4-3 in the winner's bracket side. There are two elimination games in Omaha. First, West Virginia plays Troy at 11. So that game basically underway. And then Georgia and Texas play at 5 o'clock. The Mariners host the Baltimore Orioles for the first of a three-game series tonight in Seattle with that first pitch scheduled for 6:40. And the Giants are in Atlanta to play the Braves to begin their three-game series at 4:15. And it looks like the Chicago Bulls have reached a deal to hire the Portland Trailblazers interim coach, Coach Splitter, as the franchise's new head coach. Splitter did guide the Trailblazers to a 42-40 record with a postseason berth as the number 7 seed in the Western Conference amid adversity, let's just say, stemming from the Chauncey federal charges. Yeah. And in the WNBA last night, the Lynx beat the Portland Fire 107-74 in Minnesota, and Portland is now 7-9. They'll be hosting the Seattle Storm tomorrow at 7 p.m. Tired of the insurance runaround? 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

0: It's Merle Haggard with Okie from Muskogee here on 94.7 KRRM. And right now, foreigners visiting America for the World Cup has our country asking, what are some things that surprised you about America? So I thought I'd share with you what some of these foreigners that have landed on our soil have said. Check this out. One person says, people's friendliness. I mean, I'm just impressed. Most people are pretty open to talk and interact. Yeah, we're nice people, right? One person said, Americans are much nicer in person than they are online. And oh, they also like our eye contact. They say that's really nice. What is it like in other countries? I guess I just don't realize. One person says, the size of freeways in California. Another says, you look at the map and you think you can drive between the cities easily and then realize it's an all-day trip. Yeah, a lot bigger. Another person says, my cousin was in shock at the size of a medium soda at Jack in the Box. Her words, no human needs this amount of soda. I know, honey, and no American does either, but we do it anyways. One person very surprised they haven't heard one gunshot yet. Yeah, well, not quite the old West like it used to be. Another person says the tap water in some places tastes like pool water. Yep, legit. And another was very shocked about the yellow school bus. They didn't think for some reason that it was a real thing. But yes, our school buses are yellow. And aren't they cute?
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0: Post time is 1 o'clock p.m. Back by popular demand this season is the Win, Place, and Show contest. We will be giving away $200 every day after the seventh race. 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And for more information, visit racingontherogue.org. And Sora is also excited to announce that fans can now enjoy simulcast wagering from tracks such as Emerald Downs and Los Alamitos Thoroughbred Racing during live racing at Grants Pass Downs. And the race is on at Grants Pass Downs.
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George Strait with Desperately here on 94.7. It's KRRM. And friends, we are asking you to nominate veterans. And we want to send them to a show VIP style that we know they are going to love this Saturday. I'll have all the details coming up for you.

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And we are so excited that Lone Star is headed to Seven Feathers Casino Resort for their huge Tours of Duty benefit concert. And it's happening this Saturday night. It's an all-ages show because it's at their outdoor amphitheater. So you can bring the kids if you want. But we want to send up a veteran. VIP style. So you can go to the Double R's Facebook page or check out facebook.com/morningswithjasonandashley. They made a post there too that, are you a veteran? Do you know someone who is? And here at the Double R, we want to send you VIP style to the show this Saturday night. We also do have some general admission tickets that we're going to be giving away. It's like standing room only. So kind of first come, first serve in the seating. But for VIP tickets, we would love to send a veteran. All right. This is going to be a really cool concert. I love that Lone Star is doing this big give back to the veterans, and we want to give to the veterans too. So again, get to our Facebook page, and it could be yourself. It could be another veteran, but let us know why we should send them VIP style to Lone Star this Saturday night at 7:30.

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Kit Moore with More Girls Like You here on 94.7 The Double R, playing a little Diamond Rio. Isn't this our double down today, Diamond Rio? I think so. I know Jason and Ashley are looking for a new one tomorrow. You can put in your requests at KR.

0: It's Lady A looking for a good time here on 94.7 KRRM. And if you're looking for a good time, well, look no further than Riverside Park tonight as we kick off 40 years of concerts in the park with the Grants Pass Josephine County Chamber. Now, this is a free event. It's the Chamber's and their sponsors' gift to you. Starting us off for the season tonight, it's Gunstock Red. The concert starts at 6:30. All the food vendors and stuff will be open and down there and set up by about 5:30. So if you want to, hit up one of the vendors for dinner, you can. You can also bring your own stuff. So, pack a picnic, throw a blanket out, bring some chairs, and get ready because this is going to be a fabulous night of music in Riverside Park. Same location as last year. So as you're getting ready to cross the bridge going up 7th Street across the Rogue River, if you look off to your right through all of the trees right there, that's where the concerts are set up. So it's really lovely. There's like great shade and it's just going to be a really great time. So we hope to see you tonight. Concerts in the park. It all kicks off for the 40th anniversary celebration season.
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3: 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And, you know, you can rest easy knowing that you have coverage from Rural Metro. 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It's awesome. 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
3: Well, let's go ahead and take a peek at the forecast here for the Rogue Valley. Getting pretty toasty out there today. By tonight, we'll have clear skies and lows around 59. Wednesday, sunshine and a high of only 91. And we could see some wind kick up tomorrow evening.

Thursday, mostly sunny with a high of 95. And then on Friday, sunshine with a high of 91 degrees. Grants Pass did reach 102 yesterday. Medford, 101. 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

It's John Barry, Kiss Me in the Car, here on the Double R. And you guys, there is a huge fundraiser that is happening this Thursday night at the Growler Guys Tap House. All right? Do you like to play bingo? Well, here's why you need to go. This is a special bingo fundraiser. Normally, of course, at the Growler Guys, they do bingo every Wednesday night. This one is happening Thursday night, and it is in support of Evely and her family. All right, this is very special. Now, at just 9 years old, Evely has faced more challenges than most will experience in a lifetime. She, just a bright, like, ray of sunshine little girl, local gymnast, suffered a devastating neurological emergency in January when she was life-flighted to Portland. And since then, she has undergone multiple brain surgeries, extensive rehab, and this little girl continues to fight with incredible courage and determination. So we are asking the community to come together this Thursday night for an evening of bingo, prizes, and fun while helping local people right here in our community during a very incredibly difficult time. 100% of the proceeds will go to Evely and her family. So, you know, let's fill up the room, show our support as a community, and let them know they are not fighting this battle alone. Again, it is this Thursday, 6:30 at the Growler Guys Tap House. We want to thank Tucker's Barbershop for organizing this. Laurel and her husband just have the biggest hearts, and I'm so excited to be doing this. So this Thursday, 6:30, bingo for a great reason.

0: happening at the Growler Guys Tap House, and I really hope to see you there.
1: 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Post time is 1 o'clock p.m. Backed by popular demand this season is the Win, Place, and Show contest. 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And for more information, visit racingontherogue.org. And Sora is also excited to announce that fans can now enjoy simulcast wagering from tracks such as Emerald Downs and Los Alamitos Thoroughbred Racing during live racing at Grants Pass Downs. And the race is on at Grants Pass Downs.
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0: Harrington and People Are Crazy here on 94.7 KRRM. Well, did you hit the box office this weekend? You might have went and seen Disclosure Day, right? That actually came in number one, pulling in $44 million at the weekend box office. It is Steven Spielberg's first sci-fi film he's done since E.T. Now, here's the thing, though. One longtime UFO investigator, his name is Joshua Golemsky, right? He is a documentary filmmaker and former Mutual UFO Network field investigator, has come forward and tries to say that the movie Disclosure Day actually really mirrors reality more than fiction. Ooh, right? Oh my goodness. I don't know. I would actually like to see the movie. But if that's the case, when I'm done watching the movie, that would give me some very freaky chills, I gotta say. But yeah, so there you have it. True or not true? Did you see the movie? What do you think? Is it real? Are we just finally getting like the wool pulled off of our eyes? I better get to the theaters and go see it.
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near the water here on KRRM. And hey, if you're tired, you want Papa Murphy's to make you dinner tonight? 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

94.7 FM, KRRM, Keith Urban there. Tuesday afternoon, another hot day. Definitely not as hot as yesterday. We'll see some varying temperatures, mostly in the 90s for the rest of the week. Now, Neil McCoy, If I Was a Drinking Man.

0: Dolly and Kenny teaming up for that one. Islands in the Stream on KRRM. 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

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Mel Tillis, Coca-Cola Cowboy.

0: the Summertime Blues, Alan Jackson with the remake on KRRM. Hope you're having a wonderful day. Hope you're getting out near some water. I got out along the Rogue River yesterday, took the dog and the sweetheart, and we played in the water. Had actually a really good time. Not as many people as I expected along the river yesterday, but enough to make it fun, not enough to make me feel like I wanted to go home. We stayed there way too long. I didn't get sunburnt, thankfully. Yay, SPF 70. All right, more music on the way.
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You make it easy. Jason Aldean on KRRM, loving the lineup for the Josephine County Fair. Wednesday, gonna be rodeo. Thursday, Clay Walker concert. Loving that one for sure. Friday and Saturday, monster trucks. So looking forward to the fair this year.

0: 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Submit it for yourself, your friends, your family, your coworkers, everybody, and know that they have a chance to win a prize package. By the way, if it's your birthday, a big happy birthday to these celebrities who share a birthday with you. Lori Metcalf from Roseanne, Big Bang Theory, Lady Bird turning 71 today. John Cho from Harold and Kumar and the newer Star Trek films turning 53. Daniel Brühl from Captain America Civil War and Rush turning 48. Eileen Atkins from The Crown turning 92. Joan Van Ark from way back when, Dallas and Knott's Landing. Remember those? Yeah, turning 83 today. Happy birthday to them and to you, by the way. Also, heavenly birthdays going out. Tupac Shakur was born this day in 71. And Geronimo, the prominent Apache leader, born in 1829.
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Brooks and Dunn on KRRM. Overnight weather, mostly clear. Low to 59. Tomorrow, 91 and sunny. Here's Deanna Carter.

0: My mind on your brand of country, KRRM. It's Tuesday. 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

0: 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We had to take it down yesterday. 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

And I said, well, all right. 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

0: yes, I will. And I said, well, all right. Well, all right.
1: Johnny Cash on KRRM. Well, all right. Hope you're having a wonderful Tuesday. Beautiful Southern Oregon day. Little bit of smoke out there. Thank you, firefighters. Doing an excellent job getting those under control. John Barry, you and only you.

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3: Here is your extended forecast for Southern Oregon. Overnight, expect lows down to about 53, mostly clear skies. Tomorrow coming back up to about 91 and sunny. Mostly sunny and hot for Thursday, maybe even triple digits. It's calling at 99. Could be as high as 101 or 102. For Friday, mostly sunny and a high near 93. Into Saturday, 86 and sunny. For Sunday, sunny and 89. Monday, rounding out as we climb back up to about 96, sunny and hot. Definitely hope you are getting near some water. 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

0: 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As we salute hometown heroes on KRRM, we would love to know who is your hometown hero. 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Who knows? 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

Heartache, looking for a place to happen. Janie Fricke on KRRM. My name's Rain Redfield. I'm in the Bi-Mart studio until 6 o'clock today. Thank goodness it is air conditioned. Pam, tell us now, maybe it was Memphis.

0: man, Tim McGraw, KRRM. I hope you're having a wonderful Tuesday. It is hot out there. It is going to be hot for the rest of the week. And with that, I recommend getting to some water somewhere. 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

0: 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We'll see you there.
1: 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Cam was one of the dominant players on the Caveman baseball team, playing second base and pitching, and according to reliable sources, was one of the best arms on the Caveman mound. When Cam needed that third strike, he relied on his noon to six curveball. This fall, Cam is excited to don his football pads, where he's also been a contributing factor offensively as a receiver and as a defensive back. Cam would like to continue playing sports at the college level, but really has his sights set on becoming an orthodontist, hopefully through the University of Oregon. Cam credits his father for his inspiration and his guidance. This week, Grants Pass Broadcasting and the Road Credit Union recognizes our Athlete of the Week. This week, it's Grants Pass High School's Cam Holland.
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